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Agalami, it was in the new laugh on tomorrow. Where's the mame bedding? I am in the matter of Master Onya will get more. I'm a Chamundan Trotter in my home. I hate you, Uncle. But can I hear Lemon Adam? What better? Hell, Lemon Adam, when they cut up on the camera, come on her 20. But I'm going to go for them, Nagaban on Wednesday. I am home, I got so gay, no washing. I got so gay, no washing. I'm a Mundam and a high way. But then you lagged it, Mandan Trotter, there you lagged it. Man, don't care what you sweet body goes zim. Get him with him game with Dong. Get him. Game will be your talk. I didn't fail. Lego de Mania. Jesus Catella de Cam. It is Jesus or nothing. It is Jesus or nothing. Makana Bonani Aboni gay Sagaga Hapoge. Okay, you got caught on the other. Okay, you got bastard. 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Yeah, my neighbor believe in Ubu. I go watch in a koku. 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Yeah, but I want to go too. That's your point. See, but I don't want to hide your chinek. Yeah, because I'm going to check your zirim. Yeah, but I want to get that your point. Suppose we're going to hear the yamma. We're going to get that one. I don't give them one. Man, I'm taking a motor to old leggy on in a way. It is your mugging in your quiz. I've been a yardy baby again. Ah, Bebe, Casper, make a leggy, hey, Bebe, give it all here. 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
I got you where Bani Mood. Never will ever do it. You are begging. 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Haga has that and the Makoyo Nuku. Haga has a lot of Makoya and Nuku Makago. Hey, Habia Laz. Gabia, no, I didn't with the Mokun is no lag. But also, Ebba, and then Katia, and then Katia. And I say, and when I'm a very simple person, you won't know him. You are a bloody liar. You are a bloody fool. Even a bloody liar. He won't know our radism. Yes, and my like is cool, and my very friendly with everybody. He won't ya shake. Man, I'm going to go for your crown, girl. So, game, mumu nega no two. Next week. I can echo Sunday, Aquele Carano, a guy from Nihemanoa, Chideke made the ma, Chineke made the ma, and I can't get a little bit, get la Hosan, get you get a gagan on you, in the music to Wagala Chacha Hegger. Ask him in the music to Wagala Chacha Hegger. Magic was getting a warm and then I put it out. Wrong on the name, Kana, or Yaroma, and when I go to the Nahon Bum, my call gets a music. I get to know about a galazo, Ganebi no Nachinango. 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A find the gear is a mo ah, because one year will you own the him when I want to get up. Now, Master Bassia, Joe Mugi, a cabuco is much in it. You are greater than any here, Kambari, Amagawa. You are higher than the Maham Bembi shots, Maham Bembi shots getting with the host to Mahana to Maka, handing me on Naga. Nanny, you have here late, Ubua, but one against you, a cabuco is watching the kid up. Mugi, Magawa him Naga. Yeah, I'm the next day. Hey, madam, sorry, you. I beg no vessel, no verse for me. No, I said, but it is what it is. Oh, fun and again, when we're in, I'm not bad. What job? They make a leg to a year. I know, I make a leg every time. Got food, but I'm not making it. I'm making a margin. It's the game of wine. Yeah, I'll let him get a man. I get my game watching. Get it. I'm on it, but I'm able to work the past. I'm working watching it. So let me still give one who will keep on a gag. I got him. I can't walk one day. Yanni Leman. Massia Joe won't get Zuku. I can't watch it. It's never watching it. You're right now. We're not. Magara Henga. Come on, Brogan. What's the name? Man, you put an egg at church and all your buckets and my egg at church. Gabi, you're one of the rings of Gana. You look at Gana Quico. Gana Zohi. Gana Bashir. I go here and I go join in a pair. Man, I go with Dick in a church. I go with youth president in a church. And when I come down again, I church. A guy, I'm not going to go to church. A guy, I'm not going to go to church. A guy, I'm not going to go to church. A guy, I'm not going to go to church. A guy, I'm not going to go to church. A guy, I'm not going to go to church. A guy, I'm not going to go to church. A guy, I'm not going to go to church. A guy, I'm not going to go to church. A guy, I'm not going to go to church. A guy, I'm not going to go to church. A guy, I'm not going to go to church. A guy, I'm not going to go to church. A guy, I'm not going to go to church. A guy, I'm not going to go to church. A guy, I'm not going to go to church. A guy, I'm not going to go to church. A guy, I'm not going to go to church. A guy, I'm not going to go to church. A guy, I'm not going to go to church. A guy, I'm not going to go to church. A guy, I'm not going to go to church. A guy, I'm not going to go to church. A guy, I'm not going to go to church. A guy
So give him answer gun. In a you fun. In a ball and say, in a menka, I don't care. And I would never care. Money hona way na bag me milk put it. 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
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Get it, be here. Rambo, when he gave him to be busy. 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
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I'm not working now in her early 50s, but only be 50. Or I her mid 40s, crossing to her early 50s. I'm not working in here now. Every year, you got under bad naya. The other one day, one girl, the way I never see her. You need to go to the quad again. What of Okon on a new name? 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And on an hour, but I ended. 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Go, I want to get the coin and cobble coat in here. 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Bible is signy. Pop one Apollo signy. Obro Roger, why me? Let us be peaceable with all men. Oh, he Bible look. Magazine came on a guard, didn't fee. You got a la? China came on a guard, didn't fee. Get a money, get everybody did peaceable. Eh, we are Megan Kille. The neighbor here no Enabia album. Oga Bengala.

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1: People who have a child outside of marriage, they see them as bad influence. 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
2: You are not a human being, except government says you are a human being. When they born you, they say certificate of birth. Otherwise, you are a non-entity.
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1: 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The prophet is here.
2: There,
1: when they are said there. Do you have an asim de kamada, an asim de katana makano? When I come?
2: Okay, when I get bembe, I'm going to go kake again.
1: Bam! I want a man, Ogi, when you are.
2: I remember my name, I met a chakwani.
1: That's right. Amen.
2: They are said there.
1: I put ala mwone, let you know, I
2: You go back the head in them so boo, Liz Oka, the head in them as the boss so boo. That's the idea, man, and they are father and Marisha.
1: And
2: then to Ratala, they go.
1: Ah?
2: And then to Ratala, they are a week here. La week, a lack of a side, then Lua, and then government, a bambo, bambo, Tiana, and they are just lobo. Now Sunday, Ibu Butum, lobo, and they imeha. 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
1: Ademao.
0: Isn't like that.
1: Ademao so badare. Oh, I don't touch it.
0: Eh.
1: Oh, I come back and get in the car.
0: What's
1: up? For this morning, sir, who did the most of it? But I think for why am I yard him now, sir? Good man. Oh, I wanted to be like yard him, but I'm a bit of the other. So, yeah, look at the angle of the regulator. I'm a little model, you see, I'm a yard at the little something. All this is the kind of camera ready for me. I am. Well, that's how would the player worry? How would play a boss anymore? Don't care. So that's in the course of all them 2 months. Well, there was my friend, well, can you call me a city? The first thing that everybody, but she was not George. I'm not George. It's all police.
0: Oh, I wonder.
1: I'm about to everything up. Not like I want to say, but they also over
0: about them. Bam!
1: So I corona over themselves. Never came in and I have millions of them. When you call a problem, not a moment when I was also there, but I'm not sure. I don't care.
0: Absolutely. Hi.
1: I want you to come out.
0: 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You do got more. Because you ain't gonna reach. 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
0: Heo, heo.
3: Every Sunday, come make your program, but if you bata. 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
3: Mommy light,
1: 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I will have a cha cha beke, a balachi.
3: Oh, mommy light.
1: Equal at the same. Add the ways, though. Add the chinga jabalabo. Okay.
3: Okay.
1: Ask some kuruma para.
3: It's so good. Then, baby, I don't know. Okay.
1: One of them, I'm going to be before 7 because I don't know. I'm
3: going
1: to
3: be before 7 because I don't know. I'm going to be before 7 because I
1: don't
3: know. I'm going to be before 7 because I don't know. I'm
1: going
3: to be before 7 because I don't know. I'm going to be before 7 because I don't know. I'm
1: going to be before 7.
3: Oh, true, God. As you go, oh, over my mother, Jokari, you didn't land your
1: match.
3: Mother Jolonjo, come at Chineke Niraya.
1: Ame?
3: Mammy, the Munobula Taranya.
1: Oh, true.
3: I like him, Mokwai, you grand or so far. The Eros of Taraka, one your name, Mr. Sam, Mamma, me, the Nawan is Joku. Time, all my life. Chineke. The man of my grogo for the Logan is open or bogeta.
1: Larry,
3: he can't. Because I'm talking,
1: there won't
3: you see?
1: There won't Ame, Ame, my girl, my way, my rag and my church, and when you go, see for the game, you will stop questioning yourself. God, you won't get it. Is it my devil or click a book of guru? Hello,
4: hello, my zero, good morning. 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
1: yeah, my rag and my ball, I shall want my zero on one in there, Wagani.
4: I think letting make an undone son and I didn't take no one, but I week, yeah. Man, I have the end of this week.
1: That's right.
4: Man, I think I can, yeah, and you don't do them, and I like it. I don't know this, so, okay, 3 years. I'm Temple,
1: Treasure Temple. 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

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Everybody is vibing to the song. 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
0: 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Only the near temple. Only the near hepa. They put a mozo.
1: Amen.
0: They have temple.
1: Amen.
0: They put a mozo Kinete Biko.
1: Amen.
0: How we had just one.
1: Amen.
0: How we had given.
1: Amen.
0: What I tell you, what I'm having in the land of the city. I go up here and head there.
1: What's that?
0: Kinete Biko to do wine. So, wine in the room walk on there. That had you lost.
1: Amen.
0: Only wine. The only little and I saw that my rules on your wife because you're in Hanaka.
1: Amen.
0: The heart of Bumpa Hadil. Haram Subu Hadil. She let Alama Rogan or Tucha. He's the Halutinus.
1: Amen.
0: Very head, very hammer. She was on our nagging, won't ever have a pala.
1: The
0: one he chose.
1: What
0: I mean, make it for this thing. He them ma. If you are a little look out for that, she
1: naked.
0: That's right. But he chose anywhere.
1: She
0: naked to that, he let on our rules. I have Rola Chineke.
1: Otua.
0: Chineke Biko Bia Zanye Kwele.
1: Amen.
0: Bia Nesanyi Kwele.
1: Amen.
0: Na ha Jesus.
1: Amen.
0: Thank you. Thank you. Thank you. 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
1: Amen. 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
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The spirit of Gehazi. No hanime. Oh, more Gehazi, Mere Haji, Pa, Gua, Hapara. 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Hana Hundahu. Mano, I want to, I will need no quick and little time when a wine all. One of them was called over a wine. Mano, you're not doing money, Anna Gazia. 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Mukasi Anon Grancher Loge. Ye pute, ye lanya, Unya Jitumari area, Unan Nirijafo, Yasakam Lowani, and once a couple makea lower. Yas about Sonya de Quen. Amalam Ganga de give me swine, I say. Nantemo, wine, I say. Him with the Lord, this guy, Josa Makigea, Maddy gave me, he had him takare, Makachine kidna nantem. Etorian washer, Gabani Mish. 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One day, do you win a Gabani Mish, Ega Banaka? Why you not a D? Let your idea no longer on any mission out to Diaka. At to Diaka, Kerima here. Goso, Danjarawa. Nadia, he could wear no makego. No makego, I'm the Rugin, why no mamma, and the Northern Pompo, as a car only here in Takare. Why you not a D? Oh, him not one them mad to me, put a me puggy. Oh, but Chahi name a wedding. Ega winning Macradigi. Yes. Ega winning Cadigay Jago. Ega winning Macragunigi. Ega winning Jago. It takes self-discipline. Madden on Alamalo. It takes self ya ega won't go say, honey, I got me mea. Won't ye your jaw nana toto? Ebo si jaw won't jaw when I ain't your jaw on a garaha motaya, or we home on a raho. Egas could begin as a snago. A, say B, say C. One walk won't call jaw. What a craha cram wale. Oh, it's a bad. Oko told them an untiny baby. Many lewine ibem, ya na to dear car, goes to danger one to dear. Diajaka, Woronia, and even the hill could learn my cake, Maudi and Nogadalia, no root test here. Eman a like him working. Working nigger go gana. That's a like game mother, but a like regia. O nigger go gana aria. 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Yago was a cheek here. You have here stretch mark, stretch mark. You have here stretch mark, stretch mark. Mbega de long wine yahoo for stretch mark and afo. Mbega de long wine yahoo. Oh, I do, I'm a woman. Mbega de long wine yahoo. Obu stretch mark and afo. Obuya. Oh, my God, I'm one again. One, but stretch mark. My name, Paul, I got now. What woke he begin? Now, why I had this wagon mozo? It's even now, Ikea will like it. Now, I hear that's a choy. Man, I hear them, ma. Got lawyer. 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

0: 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I mean, had a class. 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

0: much of the Holy Ghost do you think you know? 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

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He is high. He is set apart. So we sing to him.

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How are you doing? Happy Sunday, beautiful people. You are exactly where you need to be right now. Yes, if you're asking, from where to where? First up, good afternoon. You're tuned to Rose FM 101.9 Aba. My name is Ota Rima, aka Eruba's Finest. And I have to tell you that we have a beautiful lineup for you this beautiful afternoon. So this is what is coming your way, okay? First off, from 12 to 1, you know what's up, you know what we do. We would warm your soul with the Sunday Gospel Sound Check. The very best gospel sounds to lift your spirit and set the tone for your day. Set the tone for your afternoon. Now, usually, you know, we always like to have a theme here and there, but today I want to give you a mix of. I want you to not see what is coming. It could be foreign, it could be worship, it could be praise, it could be Nigerian, it could even be French. You definitely won't see what's coming your way, but trust me, you do not want to miss it. And then at 1 o'clock, we go even deeper. Yes, God's message for you, and we have 10 beautiful messages here for 10 special people. One whole hour of inspiration, motivation, reflection, and words that you did not even know that you needed to hear today. 10 special promises, not from me, but from God. Yes, we are pulling them from the greatest book ever written. And then from 2 to 3, we are bringing the love. Yes, Couples Corner comes your way from 2 to 3. Yes, so my darling, I always say this, it's Couples Corner, but there's always something for everyone to learn. I'm not talking about the kids, I'm talking about people who are actually of marriageable age. You are, might be in a relationship, you might be in I wouldn't say situationship, you might even be single, but there is something for you to learn. And today we have a very interesting conversation for that particular show. And then at 3, I hand over the baton to Confidence Paul, who will take you through the brain teaser, Rose Chills, and the Rose Garden. So my love, grab your friends, tell them that this is where it is happening. Today, first up, we have this one, Ezo Yo Yo, from David Jones. David, now, if you are active on socials, you know this is one song that has been making waves. It's a very beautiful one, and I tell you that I enjoy this one, especially. Ezo Yo Yo, oh my goodness. Anyway, keep it locked right here on Rose FM 101.9. Abba, my name is Otarema. Take it away.

Davies. I know you enjoy that one. Yes, I really enjoy that one. Anyway, we are still on the Sunday Gospel Soundcheck. We are only just getting started. Don't forget, it is Rose FM 101.9 ABBA. This next one here is Emmanuel's Eshe. Now, if you are active on socials, you will know that this is another song that is really topping the charts on socials. You know, for the Christian part of TikTok, Christian part of Facebook, of X, and any socials that you can take off. Anyway, Eshe by Emmanuel. Stay tuned.

right, you're welcome back. Now, I told you I wanted to make this particular episode one that you wouldn't see coming. Now, you could guess, oh, today is Indigenous Song Day, so it's going to be more of Nigerian songs. Sometimes you could say, oh, today is foreign, so it will be more of foreign songs. I told you that, no, today I will keep you guessing. Now, next on our list is this one. Oh, my darling, get ready because we are about to go to another level. This one is from Prince Gozie Okeke. Now, if you know Prince Gozie Okeke, you know that his songs are 100. Yes. And this one is titled Great Anointing Praise Part 3. I really enjoyed this one, and thank goodness I came in my dancing shoes.

So I always think that some people are just so talented. You know, you get into the studio and then you start to do your thing and then you release a song and then it becomes number one. That one is Great Anointing, part two from Gozier OKK, Minister Gozier OKK. Now next on our list is this one, and it's for you who has been carrying something very heavy. Now, I don't know what it is that you have been carrying, but this next song is for you. The Word of God says in John chapter 8, verse 36, if the Son sets you free, you will be free indeed. And in 2 Corinthians chapter 3, verse 17, it says, where the Spirit of the Lord is, there is freedom. Now, that is not just a promise. That is a guarantee. Yes, so we are pushing play next to Break Every Chain by Tasha Cobbs. I will give you another beautiful verse from Isaiah chapter 61, verse 1. He has sent me to proclaim freedom for the captives and release from darkness for the prisoners. That is what the song is about. Whatever chain has been holding you, fear, guilt, pain, doubt, this is your moment of freedom. This is Tasha Cobbs with this one.

we are not slowing down for any reason, because this next song is absolutely timeless. The Bible tells us in Lamentations chapter 3 verse 22, the steadfast love of the Lord never ceases. His mercies never come to an end. This verse always reminds me of this song. Steadfastness of the Lord never ceases. His mercies never come to an end. Yes. And in Psalm chapter 103 verse 17, but the mercy of the Lord is from everlasting to everlasting. Yes, you need to hear this. Someone needs to hear this this beautiful Sunday afternoon. And who better to deliver the message than the greatest, okay, one of the greatest female gospel artists of all time, the one and only Cece Winans. Yes, the song Mercy Said No. Mercy said no, I'm not gonna let you go. It's a very, very beautiful song. It's a beautiful testament to the power of grace and redemption. A reminder of divine intervention. A reminder of unconditional love. Because when the enemy said, you, we are finished, when sin thought it had the final word, mercy said no. Ephesians chapter 2 verse 4 says it perfectly. But because of his great love for us, God, who is rich in mercy, made us alive. Now that is the word for you today. This is a Mercy Said No by Cece Winans. Enjoy.

Psalms 51 verse 10, create in me a clean heart, O God, and renew a right spirit within me. Now for me, that is actually one of the most powerful cries in all of the scripture. Yes, a man after God's own heart, on his knees, asking for a fresh start. And that is exactly what this next song says. Yes, create in me a clean heart by Donnie McLaughlin. Thank you.

everyone, you're welcome back. That was Donna McLaughlin's Creating Me a Clean Heart. Creating me a clean heart and purify me. I have a very special place for that song in my heart. Anyway, if you're just joining, this is the Sunday Rose Group on Rose FM 101.9. Right now, we are having our Sunday Gospel sound check, where we are trying to get your heart, your mind, everything ready as we get ready for God's message for you that comes your way at 1 p.m. And if you're asking, who are you hanging out with? My name is Otaruma, a.k.a. Everbest Finest. The next song we have here is Nderia Tuegu by Ada Zion. Now, no much talk for this one. If you know Ada Zion, you know that she is the spirit-filled minister of God. Enjoy, my loves, and stay tuned.

Alright, time check 12:53 p.m. Now, you know the story in Matthew chapter 14. Peter sees Jesus walking on the water and he says, "Lord, if it's you, call me out." And Jesus said one word, "Come." Now, Peter stepped out of the boat and onto the water into the unknown. That is exactly what this next song is about. Stepping into the unknown. You know, having faith and trust in their purest forms. Now, it's by Hillsong United, and it is a very, very beautiful song. Maybe today you are standing at the edge of something scary, a decision, a season, a storm. Isaiah 43 verse 2 says, "When you pass through the waters, I will be with you." He's calling you out of the boat. Trust him, okay? Now, this is where we push break, or we play break on this particular segment. Coming next is the God's message for you. I hope your hearts are ready to receive the word of God. This is Oceans Where Feet May Fail by Hillsong United. My name is Otarima, and this is Rose FM 101.9.

0: Welcome back to the Sunday Rose Groove. If you are just joining, you're welcome on board. If you have stayed tuned, thank you so much for staying tuned. Right now is time for God's message for you. First off, you know, I always like to ask, did you go to church today? If you did, what did you learn in church? And if you did not, why did you not go? I also have some messages here, you know, 10 beautiful messages for you. Don't look to the left. Don't look to the right. I'm talking to you. Yes. 10 promises specially for you. So the number to call 0813-3559-358. 0813-3559-358. That's also the WhatsApp number. You can also drop your WhatsApp messages. The second number is 0812-011-1019. 0812-011-1019. So these are the numbers to reach me on, okay? 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Do well to reach out to us via any of these platforms. Hello?
1: Hello?
0: Good afternoon to you.
1: Good afternoon. Oh, Tami Beke.
0: Yes, so.
1: One and the only Abriba fine.
0: Yes, so.
1: Open for you.
0: Easy, man. You're welcome.
1: Your head is here.
0: You're welcome.
1: Thank you. Eleli Meta.
0: Anom who go kwade.
1: Adim okay.
0: Ka.
1: Yeah. Nyem number one.
0: Number one, easy man. This is your message. Deuteronomy chapter 20, verse 4. For the Lord your God is he who goes with you to fight for you against your enemies, to give you the victory. Amen.
1: Amen.
0: Amen.
1: Focus for you.
0: Thank you, Easy Man. Yes, a reminder for you, Easy Man, that the Lord your God is he who goes with you to fight for you against your enemies, to give you the victory. Before you fight, he has already given you that victory. Amen. Congratulations to you. Hello.
2: Hello.
0: Good afternoon.
2: Good afternoon. Amara.
0: All right, Amara. Welcome to Rose FM.
2: Happy Sunday.
0: Happy Sunday to you. You really are Sunday, right? So,
2: I want to see you. She will come in. She can be an ambassador. Office can be a ring.
0: No, I like that for you.
2: Okay, give me number seven.
0: Number seven. Okay, this is your message. I'm actually in a hano.
2: Yes.
0: Be strong and let your heart take courage, all you who wait for the Lord. Amen.
2: Hey.
0: Amen. Amen. Psalms chapter 31, verse 24.
2: Psalms 31.
0: Yes, verse 24.
2: Thank you.
0: You too. A reminder for you to be strong, Amarachi, and let your heart take courage. Amarachi, you who wait for the Lord, be strong and let your heart take courage.

0813355938. So I keep on writing this message. This song by Darlene came to my heart. My heart will trust in you, especially for you, Darlene. Enjoy. I'll be back to take more calls.

might be here tonight. You may think God has forgotten you about your situation, but He hasn't. The Bible says that we are inscribed on the palm of His hand. And heaven and earth may pass away, but His word will remain forever. And He can do exceedingly, abundantly, above all that we could ever ask or think tonight. Amen. Let's sing it.

you're welcome back. 0813-355-9358. That was Dietrich Haddon's He Never Fails. Yes, he never fails, for real, for real. Second number, 0812-011-1019.

0: texting right now from Opulumobu. Please give me number 4. Alright, number 4. This is your message. Romans chapter 15, verse 13. May the God of hope fill you with all joy and peace as you trust in Him, so that you may overflow with hope by the power of the Holy Spirit. Amen. Hello. Please move away from your radio set. Hello.
1: Can you hear me?
0: I can hear you now. Good afternoon.
1: Good afternoon. Happy Sunday.
0: I wish you the best.
1: The finest girl of Abreba. How are you doing?
0: Well, I'm very well, thank you. You go.
1: I'm okay. I'm right.
0: Welcome. What's your name? Where are you calling from?
1: King Solomon from Mokom.
0: All right, King Solomon. Welcome on board.
1: All right. Give me number 2.
0: Okay, number 2. King Solomon, this is your message. Be confident of this, that he who began a good work in you, you'll carry it on to completion until the day of Christ Jesus. Amen.
1: Amen.
0: Amen. Philippians chapter 1, verse 6. Thank you, King Solomon.
1: Thank you.
0: Thank you, and God bless you. Being confident of this, that he who began a good work in you will carry it on to completion until the day of Christ Jesus. Hello.
2: Oh, carry on, Wanile.
0: Oh, Elder Manime.
2: Never look at this.
0: I know who go, Wani.
2: How did you come, Mama?
0: Car.
2: Oh, car, let me go. Listen, I don't know the number, which is the last number there.
0: Number 10.
2: Is the last number?
0: Yes.
2: Because I feel that today is the last Sunday of the month.
0: Oh!
2: Let me choose the last number.
0: Is today the last? I thought it was next Sunday.
2: Huh?
0: Next Sunday is the last.
2: The first one? Okay,
0: yes,
2: give me
0: yes.
2: second to the last.
0: Okay,
2: that should be number 9.
0: Okay, number 9.
2: Yeah.
0: This is your message. John chapter 14, verse 27. Peace I leave with you. My peace I give you. I do not give to you as the world gives. Do not let your heart be troubled and do not be afraid. Amen.
2: Amen.
0: Amen. Elder Manim.
2: Away in Nguyen language, go you know that half a long minute. So go pass to me that you have only credit go.
0: Amen.
2: Thank you very much.
0: Thank you, Elder Manim. That is your message. Do not let your heart be troubled for any reason, and do not be afraid. 081-3355-9358 or 081-2011-1019. Now, I want to speak to someone today. It's been a while since I actually spoke, you know, to you. It's just been messages, back to back. So let me speak to someone today. I want to tell you to hold on. Yes. Don't look to the left. Don't look to the right. I'm talking to you. Hold on. Not because things are easy. Not because the storm has passed. But because God has not finished what He started in you. Now, Philippians chapter 1 verse 6 says, he who began a good work in you will carry it on to completion until the day of Christ Jesus. What does this mean? It means that He started it. That means that He is responsible for finishing it. Now, what is your own job? Your own job is to hold on. Your own job is to stay. Now, you have to try to be steadfast. You have to try to be strong. And sometimes it is a decision that you make. Even if it's your worst day, even if it is your worst time, you have to be very, very intentional about that decision. 1 Corinthians chapter 15, verse 58 says, therefore, my dear brothers and sisters, stand firm. Let nothing move you. Now, notice that the word doesn't say feel firm. It doesn't say think firm. It says stand firm. Because truth is that there will be mornings that you wake up and you don't feel strong. There are mornings that you wake up and you do not feel full of faith. There are mornings that you wake up and you feel exhausted. There are mornings that you wake up, you feel tired, you feel forgotten, you feel like, Omo, I need to give up. And it is exactly on those mornings that God is telling you to stand. It's those mornings that He's telling you to hold on. The enemy knows that if he can move you away from that position, that means he can move you from your purpose. So he sends what? He sends discouragement. He sends anxiety. He sends delay. He sends people to speak doubt into your life. He sends season, no sense. But my darling, let me tell you today that you were not built to be moved. You were built to stand. Okay? So you might be in a season that feels like it has no end. You might be in a season that it feels like you have been praying for so long and nothing is coming true for you. You might be in that season that when you feel like everybody around you is getting positive things except you. It looks like you are regressing. Instead of progressing, you are actually regressing. You have been praying the same prayer for months, maybe for years, and it feels like it's not even crossing your roof. That's what it feels like. And it feels like the silence is very, very deafening. My darling, let me tell you something. That wilderness has a way out. What do you need to do? You need to stand firm. Don't forget that the children of Israel wandered for 40 years. 40 years. Many of you listening right now are not even up to 40 years. Or you just turned 40. They wandered for 40 years. Not because God abandoned them, but because of their own unbelief. Because they did not believe enough. Every time they doubted, every time they complained, every time they looked back at Egypt, they added more time to their journey. Now, if you remember Numbers, I think 13, somewhere in Numbers chapter 13, it says, Caleb stood up when everyone else was falling apart and said, we should go up and take possession of the land, for we can certainly do it. Same giant, too, same land, same situation, but a different spirit. Two people can be in the same exact storm, the same storm. Thunder strike, lightning, everything, but they have two different outcomes based entirely on what they choose to believe. Now, I want to say something. Steadfastness is not just, it's not the absence of giants. They are there. It is not the absence of denial, of delay. It is the refusal to let these things have the final word. It's the refusal to let these giants have the final say. Now, I'm speaking to someone who has been crying in secret. Now, there are lots of times that you get up in the morning and you don't have motivation to stand. You don't have encouragement to move. You're like, Omo, what is the essence? What is the need? I am walking. Every day I'm walking, but I'm not even seeing the... I am barely surviving. I am not seeing the need of all the work that I am putting in. Every morning you put up a brave face for the world, but behind closed doors, you are exhausted. Sometimes I get into keke, and when I greet everyone, I begin to look at them. Is there a chance that I can see into their hearts, into their mind, and see what an iota of what it is that they are going through? Because we are all going through something. But we come out and we put up a brave face. See, I want to tell you today that God sees you. You're wondering, does He remember me? Oh, yes, you are His child. There is just no way that He will not remember you. There is just no way that He will not remember you. You are His child. Okay? Always have that reminder at the back of your mind. Alright? Hello?
1: I've never found it.
0: One and only.
1: Okay, Solomon, I call back.
0: Alright, King Solomon, you're welcome back.
1: This text you give me now from number two.
0: Okay.
1: You have just encouraged me.
0: Thank you.
1: Odeka, he just looked at Ishoku of Kurum this afternoon. Odeka, my in Nagabida. That God said I should look upon Him, only Him, only Him alone. I believe it totally.
0: Amen.
1: I believe that today that you have spoken that word to me. Not only me, even other people that is hearing.
0: That's right. That's right. You have received the word, and so shall it be. Just continue looking up to Him. Continue believing. Continue having faith. see, one day you will still come here and tell me, UT Beke, UT Baby, everyone's finest. T for thanks. You will do what? You will start to sing the Conqueror's Chant. Yes, that's what you will sing. Anyway, coming through right now, the Conqueror's Chant by Judy K. So it's especially for everyone who has been going through one or two. You feel like, or more, can I ever be a conqueror? I want to tell you that you are more than a conqueror.

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Okay, Jen. Jen says, good afternoon, lady in the studio. My name is Jen.

0: Bia, Amaka, ule yi ne mebe ahụ?
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everybody, welcome back. So I want to remind you that God is attentive to you. Yes, he's attentive to your pain. He's attentive to every tear that you have cried. None of it has gone unnoticed. None of it has been wasted. Okay? But before you focus on how far you still have to go, I need you to turn around and look at how far you have already come. Think about the thing that almost destroyed you 5 years ago, 3 years ago, even maybe just last week. Think about where you were few years back, how impossible it looked to be where you are currently. I want to remind you that the steadfast love of the Lord never ceases. His mercies never come to an end. They are new every morning. Every morning that you wake up is a mercy. Every door that's closed or that was closed might have even been a protection. Every delay a redirection. God has been faithful, even in the moments that you could not see it. He has been faithful. The promise that God gave you has not expired. It may look delayed because we are human. It may look like everyone else is getting their breakthrough and yours has been forgotten. But Habakkuk chapter 2 verse 3. I like to draw what I'm saying from the Bible. Yes. It says, for the vision awaits an appointed time. It speaks of the end and will not prove false. Though it linger, wait for it. It will certainly come and will not delay. Don't forget that Abraham waited 25 years for his promise. Joseph waited 13 years in a pit and a prison before his promotion came. And when it came suddenly. It came completely. And everything God said happened exactly as he said it would. So I want to leave you with this today. Don't give up. Don't give up before your miracle comes. Don't stop praying the prayer that you have been praying. Let perseverance finish its work so that you may be mature and complete and you will not lack anything. The same God who brought you out before is bringing you out again. The same God who made a way when there was no way is making a way right now. You may not see it yet, but it is being prepared. Stay strong, stay steadfast, and stay in faith. Okay? I'll be rooting for you as always. Amen. All right, so coming next is the couple's corner. Yes, so, and the conversation today is Oyoyo will say behube. Behube. Let me give you a little insight on what we're looking at today. So, a woman, someone's wife, lost her husband. Her mom, rather. Now, the husband did not come to the funeral. His family, nobody came either. And then she now lost her father. Same thing. The husband, nowhere. Family, oho, nowhere. Now, this woman lost two parents. She had two burials and no support from the man that she supposedly married. Now, do you think that there is ever a good reason for that? Could a man ever have a reason that would justify his actions? Do you think that this woman has enough grounds for a divorce? Or is that too extreme? And if you're the wife in this situation, do you think that you can forgive it? The fact that a man that you call your husband did not even make it. None of his family members made it to parents' burial. We'll be looking at that a couple's corner coming next. It is Rose FM 101.9 Aba, and I am Otarimba, aka Ereba's finest. 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

feel. 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Sister, I am able and capable, and I will always make sure there is food on your table. Even if I get soup and stew for deep freezer, me I go still waka, come on, go buy you pizza. Your type eh, be very hard to find. 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To some I write it, I am in love with you, girl. 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

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So, Biko, give me your phone number and email. 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

0: Good afternoon, you're welcome to Couples Corner. My name is Otarim. You know, on the show we talk everything love, everything relationship, everything marriage on the show. You're welcome if you're just joining, and if you have been stayed tuned all this while, thank you so much for staying tuned. So like I said, I gave you this bit of insight, you know, before I went on the break. A woman lost her mom, and husband did not come to the funeral, and at the same time his family did not come either. Then this woman also went on to lose her father. Same thing, the husband nowhere, his family oho, two parents, two burials, with zero support from the man that she married. Now, do you think that this man has any justified reason? Is there any good reason for his absence at his in-laws' burials? Could you ever justify it? Do you think that it is enough grounds for a divorce? If the woman says, see, I'm not doing it again, you don't respect me, how is it that I lost my people and none of your people, even you, nobody came through, nobody came for the event? Do you think it's enough grounds for a divorce? And if you're the wife in this situation, God forbid, can you forgive it? Alright, let's know your thoughts. Let's hear your thoughts. 0812-011-1019. 0812-011-1019. Second number, 0813-3559-358. That's also the WhatsApp number. I'll call it again. 0813-3559-358. You can also join the conversation on Facebook. Facebook page is Rose FM 101.9. Abba, do you think that it's enough reason for a divorce? If the woman says, ah, see, Bobo, baby, you didn't attend my mom's burial, did not attend my dad's burial, your people, none of the in-laws came around to show that, okay, mwondi ife, ibalobasam, mwondi ife. Do you think it's enough ground for a divorce? Hello?
1: Yeah. Hello, kind of.
0: Yes, good afternoon, Mr. Fanny.
1: This is Mr. Fanny. No, stretch it, Mr. Fanny on the line.
0: Mr. Fanny on the line. You're welcome.
1: Thank you so much. How are you doing, bro?
0: Very well, thank you.
1: All right. Yeah, you said that. In fact, I will even say that you are very kind, though. The way you even said, ah, but baby, you didn't. The woman will still call this guy, baby, you didn't attend like you now. I think when you get a mother, I've ever find it. You didn't attend the mother burial.
0: Mm-hmm.
1: And oh, the father, you didn't attend the father burial.
0: At all.
1: What is your problem? What is the issue? See, this guy now, let us even assume that this guy is an approval. From there, he can communicate with his lawyer.
0: Okay.
1: And tell his family they will attend that burial.
0: Okay.
1: Even okay. See, there are guys that maybe they want to marry a woman. You see that maybe the family is not in support and all. That.
0: Mm.
1: What did they do? You see that they will still bring their friends and all that, and
0: yes,
1: still go and meet the woman.
0: Mm-hmm.
1: Also from the angle of maybe my hands are tied. I'm somewhere,
0: mm,
1: and my family is not in support. That's why they can't go. Or they'll do something, even if it's friends. Anyhow, arrange people that will go. Anyhow, however, you must arrange 4, 5, 6 people that will go on your behalf and do something. This is somebody you claim you love. This is somebody you married. The mother, oh ho, you did not attend. The father, oh ho, you did not attend. But if I'm the woman now, you will come back, you know, baby, I love you, oh, you kiss me. Am I mad? Am I useless?
0: Sure.
1: I will not believe you. It's obvious you didn't love this person.
0: Sure.
1: It's completely bad. What I mean is bad. It's completely bad. So, in terms of the same time, on the other hand, the woman now saying whether it's enough reason. If you ask me, because it's enough reason.
0: Okay.
1: It's enough reason. There is the instrument, this human energy there on this earth, and you don't even value it. It's completely not, as they're worth nothing to you. That's what you just proved.
0: True.
1: So let the guy just explain to the woman just the reason why it happened, and he repeated himself again.
0: Okay.
1: Are you going to say, oh, it's because I don't have money? Things are somehow for me, a cocoa story. So it's even enough reason, unless situation whereby God Almighty touches the heart of the woman and the woman decides to stay back. But otherwise, for me, it's even enough reason, because I think sometimes people do something that you stretch it like as if you don't have human conscience. Okay, let's say that this guy mother that died, and the woman did not attend, and the father died, the woman did not attend. There will be one, now mother now together.
0: You're right.
1: And now look at it. And you come back, you expect this woman will cook for you, and pass in the dining. And at the same time, you see him be telling this woman, oh, baby, I love you and all that. Because I was even laughing when you said, Bobo, baby, you did not answer. Thank you very much.
0: Thank you, Mr. You on the line. I just had to. But then, yes, I agree with everything that you have said, Mr. Fanya. And I love the fact that it's actually from, you know, a man. It just doesn't make sense. But, you know, we are all humans. We have different ways that we used to think things through. So do you think there's a chance that there could ever be a good reason for this, any justification at all? Hello,
2: Taro Wanile.
0: Elder man,
2: that is a good one on board. Honestly, let me add my own little thought.
0: Okay,
2: so to make it sweeter,
0: by all means.
2: Hello.
0: Yes, I'm with you, Elder Manim. Yay. Elder Manim, please do well to call back. I want you to add all your salt, all your seasoning cues, a little bit of ogiri here and there, a little pepper. Please come and add it for us, okay? 0813-355-9358 or 0812-011-1019. 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Abba Shania Twain's Still the One.
3: When I first saw you, I saw love. And the first time you touched me, I felt love. And after all this time, you're still the one.

image. Fake rappers getting by with this hell of a gimmick. They act like it's all love, all the love is your money. So when it's over, so are you a thug or a dummy? I'm neither, but I've been hot too long. It feels like I got a lifetime fever. Now I'm gotta spit, I can cough and still eat you. Rap, I make mills off. I'm a man first, tired of punching, so I'm a cause my hands hurt.

0: Alrighty, welcome back to Couples Corner. We are asking you this very interesting question today. A woman lost her mom. Husband did not come to the funeral. His family did not attend either. Then she lost her father, unfortunately. And now, same thing, husband nowhere, his family nowhere. Zero support from the man that she married. Is there any good reason for that? Hello?
1: Yeah, hello. I'm not finding.
0: Oh, Mr. Fine, you're on the line.
1: This is Mr. Fine, call back.
0: All right. Welcome back.
1: Yeah. Let me ask this guy a question. Like the husband.
0: Okay.
1: See, you know, every human being will definitely die one day. You know that for sure.
0: Yes.
1: No, in some cases, the man goes first. And in some cases as well, the woman goes first. If this woman happens to go first, are you even sure that this guy will even attend the burial?
0: Valid question. Hey.
1: Or will he come up with another excuse he's going to tell? Because I'm not knowing him or him to come up with excuses. I don't know. So, are you even sure? Because I don't understand this kind of love. This is not love. And the worst is that if this is the kind of people that the wife will not even rest in the night. You know.
0: Mm.
1: And I'm telling you. That's the area that these kind of men are good. At the end of the day, they will tell you love, love, love. In fact, I think our single ladies, I will advise that most times they should listen to, you know, this kind of program and be able to learn. Be careful on who you are dating. It's all about body shape, money, you know, love, love, love, blah, blah, blah. And at the end of the day, you are marrying somebody as an empty breath. I don't know how to play. Thank you very much.
0: I am always of the opinion that, please, if you ignore the signs, then wonders you will definitely see. I'm not trying to play the blame game here, but there most likely would have been signs. Anyway, let's take this call. Hello?
2: Hello, Daremma.
0: Yes, so.
2: Welcome.
0: Odemma, go, Kwane.
2: I'm fine. King Solomon on the line.
0: King Solomon, you're welcome to the show.
2: Thank you so much. I will enter you concerning the topic just raised. The last speaker just talking about love, love, love. For me, in this scenario, I didn't see any love at all. There's no even a union in that marriage, within this couple. He lost her first parents. The husband did not show up. Not any member of the family. And in the second one, the husband did not go. Even the family members of the husband's side, oh, that woman is alone in that marriage. And then sometimes, that woman should come out, tell the world what to go from the money here, because something is wrong before his parents are now.
0: The woman should come out.
2: I didn't show. No, I'm not even telling the word. Okay. Because only he get married, no.
0: So you said
2: number parents here. Even umunedia and the woman now. Only show you up. I want to call the quaonant. To me, I can ask that woman if I'm an advisor. I want to call the honorable. Yeah, he should be very, very careful dealing with that man and a member of his family. Well, he has a companion, though. Thank you.
0: All right. Thank you so much. All right, King Solomon came from another angle. But I'd like to say something, eh? Please, let's not attack people's opinions. Just air yours without attacking, you know, someone else that probably dropped an opinion from earlier, okay? That's going forward. But he came from another angle. He said that something should have happened, or something would have happened for the Omon now, everybody, for nobody to attend that burial. But I mean, they are still married, right? For the fact that they are still married, he is still her husband, and he always has that responsibility. Unless they are actually not married anymore, unless they are separated. But that's not what the story says. The story says that they are still married. A woman lost her mom. The husband, her lovely wedded husband, did not attend the funeral. And his family, nobody came either. And then she lost her father. Same thing. Husband, nowhere. family, nowhere, two parents, two burials, with no support from the man that she married. And he hasn't divorced her. But do you think that if this lady says that, oh, she wants a divorce, it is justifiable? Could there be any reason, any justifiable reason, from the man to justify the fact that he did not attend his in-law's burial? You know, and if you're the wife in this situation, can you ever forgive it? 0813-3559-358 or 0812-011-1011.

0: 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I hope you enjoyed all those songs that I pushed play to especially for you, yours, and your listening pleasure. Alright dear, welcome back. 2:51 PM. You're still tuned to Rose FM 101.9 Abba. And this is where we have to bring down the curtains on the show for today. However, I have a few things to say concerning this conversation that, you know, we had today on the show. I feel like there is almost no way you would not see signs of a bad person while you are dating, you know. I mean, you go on dates, you have conversations, you pay attention. It is life and love, marriage, relationship is much more than baby, snap me unaware. It's much more than I want hair. It's much more than, oh, I want to showcase that my girl has, you know, a very fine shape. My girl is a very beautiful girl. It is much more than that. When you get into the marriage, you realize that you might love each other so much, but love is not enough. There are several things, several behavior that you would see while you are dating the person, and if you ignore those things when you are not comfortable with them, definitely you will see one. That you heard my co-host during the midday oasis, she's already in the studio to handle 3 to 6. So yes, you would definitely see the wonders. Now, for me, I feel like this marriage is now a situationship. It's actually not a marriage, because what kind of person, what kind of husband or wife would not want to attend to pay their final respects to their in-laws? In as much as things might have happened in the past, it is not reason enough to spite your wife like this. I mean, people will start asking questions. Oya Alonuji, where is her husband? Where are the husband's people? The man did not even say, okay, let me myself attend on behalf of my people. Oh, no, he did not do that. Instead, he chose to rub her mud in her face. He decided to throw her to the dogs. And I feel like, oh, well, this is a very, very bad thing to do. And for me, in as much as people might say, okay, this is a very, very extreme thing, and I'm not a preacher of divorce, let's just get into the marriage. But this is a very, very serious spite. And I'm very, very sure that it would take them ages, you know, to move away from this. That is my own opinion. I might not say it is reason enough. It is reason enough. It has shown that the man does not regard the woman. Definitely, if the man had lost his people, there is just no way the woman would not attend. There is just no way. You know, usually the women are always the ones that are asked to cover up the shame, asked to do that, you know. But, Omo, this one heavy for Mount Jerry. Anyway, this is where we bring down the curtains on the show. My darling is already here to take you from 3 to 6.
1: Hi.
0: You heard her. Hi. So, my love, don't touch that dial, all right? Keep it locked on the Rosie station. I hope you have a fantastic evening. Of course, I'll be here tomorrow from 12 through 4. Venue, Rose FM 101.9. Abba, thank you so much for hanging out with me today. Signing out, I am Utarima, a.k.a. Everybody's Finest. Tony's Lionel Richie with this one titled Love Will Conquer All. Do you think love will conquer this one? I don't think so. But anyway, it's from him. Oh, don't forget, I love you. Mwah.

Honestly, this song by Celine Dion, Where Does My Heart Beat Now, is the best song to start this Sunday by this time, 8 minutes past 3 p.m. because that is what the weather needs. The weather is so chill and sunny at the same time. And this is a reminder for you to stay home. Yes, stay home with your partner. If someone asks you why you're staying home, tell them that confidence says you should stay home today. Not all the today, stay home. Don't go anywhere. You don't have to go anywhere. But if you must have to, please do well to go out and enjoy yourself. Anywho, welcome, welcome, welcome to the second lap of Sunday Group right here on Rose 101.9 FM. My name is Confidence Paul, the only confidence that Paul has. Good afternoon, and your Sunday is about to be amazing just because your girl is here. Time check, 8 minutes past 3 p.m. and we're starting off the second part of Sunday Groove with Brain Teaser, where I get to taste your brains, where you also get to put on your thinking cap. If you're ready, I am ready. Now, from 4 p.m. down to 5 p.m. is Rose Chills. Where you get to relax. Do you understand? Take a deep breath, relax, because, I mean, it's Sunday, of course. You're supposed to be chilling. Hence the reason

I told you not to go anywhere today. For my sake, just stay home. I need you. I need you to stay home. I need you to stay with me. Once again, my name is Confidence Paul. Welcome to Sunday Groove Part 2.

That's right, people. That's what's popping right here. Guaguan, ABSCT. What is happening in your area right now? I know some of you already are because there's a lot of events happening. Anywho, Brent teaser right here on Rose 101.9 FM. But a very interesting Brent teaser that we have for you today. And I can't wait to get right into it. So make sure you put on your thinking cap. Okay?

All right, people, let's quickly get right into it. Now, if five machines take 5 minutes to make five phones, if five machines take 5 minutes to make five phones, how long would 100 machines take to make 100 phones? How long would 100 machines take to make 100 phones? If five machines takes 5 minutes to make five phones, how long would 100 machines take to make 100 phones? The number to call is 0813-355-9358. Let's know how smart you are, how fast you can think with your brain. 0812-011-1019. If 5 machines takes 5 minutes to make 5 phones, how long would 100 machines take to make 100 phones? Crayon featuring Young John. You need to answer this one. This one is titled You.

And of course, you already know that you have a piece of my heart. And that was from Whiskey featuring Brent Faiza. Welcome back to the show, beautiful people of ABS City. You're still hanging out with your girl, Confidence Bond. The show is about to be a banger. And yes, Brent Faiza right here. A 5 machine takes 5 minutes to make 5 phones. If 5 machines take 5 minutes to make 5 phones, how long would 100 machines take to make 100 phones? If you have the answer to that, radio, don't be scared. 0813-355-9358 or 0812-011-1019. If 5 machines takes 5 minutes to make 5 phones, how long would 100 machines take to make 100 phones? Hit the number right now. Let's get started. WhatsApp is 0813-355-9358. Join the conversation. Join the fun. Or you can leave a comment on Facebook, Rose FM 101.9 ABBA. Hello? Hello? All right. Please do want to give me a call by time check to 1 minute past 3 p.m. Ifem na trouble kuno po amogwam the answer to that brain teaser. Ifem na trouble you go to featuring again a kwamba. Hey.

0: Hello, you want to film that show there? Hello?
1: My name is Shukuma Blee.
0: All right, welcome to the show. Good afternoon to you. So, the question I'm asking on Bring Teaser today is, if 5 machines takes 5 minutes to make 5 phones, how long would 100 machines take to make 100 phones? Talk to me. Hello? Hello? I'm struggling to hear you and I don't even know why is that. Please do well to give me a call back because I can't hear you. I can't hear what you're saying. Do well to give us a call back. 0813-355-9358. Of course, we're currently still jamming to Ifem Nacho by Igochi featuring Ogene Kunwamba. If you have the answer to the riddle, hit the number right away.

0: Alright, that was Go TV Torino Gede Komamba Ifim Natural Rose FMB Fee Natural Confidence Policy Fee Natural and exactly what you need by this time of the day. Now back to the show. Let's go back to the phone line. Hello.
1: Hello, this is Emanuela.
0: Okay, Emanuela, talk to me. If 5 machines takes 5 minutes to make 5 phones, how long would 100 machines take to make 100 phones?
1: It will take 20 minutes.
0: How long?
1: 20 minutes.
0: 20 minutes?
1: Yes, ma'am.
0: 20 minutes?
1: Yes.
0: Okay, that's a very smart one. Thank you so much. Thank you so much for calling. Thank you so much for calling. He tells me that if 5 machines takes 5 minutes to make 5 phones, that it will take 100 machines to make minutes.
1: Yes.
0: Okay, that's a very smart one. Thank you so much. Thank you so much for calling. Thank you so much for calling. He tells me that if 5 machines takes 5 minutes to make 5 phones, that it will take 100 machines to make 100. It will take 20 minutes.

0: Roz FM is the best place to be right now. And it's Brain Teaser with the two most important things that you need to keep your Sunday moving, grooving, and vibing. All right. On this Sunday, we're going to take a wire. Hello? Hello?
1: No.
0: Please turn down the volume of your radio. Please turn it down.
1: Hello?
0: Please turn down the volume of your radio.
1: I can see it.
0: Hello?
1: Can you hear me now?
0: Yeah, I can hear you now.
1: Yes.
0: So talk to me. If 5 machines takes 5 minutes to make 5 phones, how long would 100 machines take to make 100 phones?
1: My name is Jonathan.
0: Okay, nice one.
1: So, it's going to take a minute.
0: A minute?
1: Just a minute.
0: Aw, okay. All right, thank you so much for calling. All right, Donatus, that was a very smart one. Donatus tells me that it will take 1 minute for 100 machines to make 100 phones. If you agree with him, please call me right now and tell me, yeah, I support Donatus. If you disagree, please do want to call me as well. Hello.
1: Hello.
0: Hi, good afternoon to you.
1: My name is Agatha.
0: Okay, welcome to the show.
1: I want to be the answer to your question.
0: Okay, so let's take it again, right? If 5 machines takes 5 minutes to make 5 phones, how long would 100 machines take to make 100 phones?
1: It will still take 5 minutes for 100 machines to produce 100 phones.
0: How sure are you?
1: Because from the equation, it means that each machine was producing under 5 minutes. So those 100 machines will still be producing phones under 5 minutes.
0: See, if 5 machines takes 5 minutes, 5 minutes to produce 5 phones, 5 minutes for 5 phones, how long will it take 100 machines to make 100 phones?
1: But
0: it's okay. It's okay. I'm not arguing with you. I just wanted to be sure that you're sure of what you're saying, but that's fine. Thank you so much for calling. And you'll find out if you're correct by the end of the show, okay? All right. Thank you so much. I keep the calls coming, 0813-355-9358. I told you something, yeah? Because now, why are we going to take this Sunday? Fido! Why? But before that, let me take this one. Hello? Hello? Hello? Oh, network at it again. Fido, please take control right now. Be back.

0: All right, people, welcome back to the show. That was Fino, Wayo, Wayo. I tell you, these brain teeth and a Wayo, Wayo, Kajazaya, because he Russia, give me a mistake. Do you understand? Say what? Do you understand? Let's get back to the phone line. Hello.
1: Hello.
0: Hi, good afternoon to you.
1: Good afternoon.
0: Your name is Gabriel. Calling from Akwa Ibom. Oh, wow, nice. All right, talk to me, Gabriel. So, if 5 machines takes 5 minutes to make 5 phones, how long would 100 machines take to make 100 phones?
1: 100 machines would take 1 hour 40 minutes to make 100.
0: 1 hour 40 minutes. That's right. Thank you so much for calling. I hope you stay to the end of the show so you know if you got it or not. All right. Thank you so much for calling. Oh, my goodness. He said it will take 1 hour plus to make 100 phones. If you agree with him, please hit the number 0813-355-9358 or 0812-011-1019. Our Facebook page is Rose FM 101.9 ABBA. Now, this is the time where we get to know how smart you are. Hello.
2: Hello.
0: Hi, baby. How are you? Hello.
2: Hi.
0: Welcome to the show. I can hear you, my darling. Welcome to the show.
2: Oh, thank you.
0: Okay, so talk to me. What is your name? What is your name? Let's start there.
2: Okay, my name is Divine.
0: All right, Divine. Oh, that's my nephew's name. Oh, my God, Divine. Okay, Didi, so let me ask you a question, yeah? If 5 yes. machines takes 5 minutes to make 5 phones, how long would 100 machines take to make 100 phones?
2: If 5 machines...
0: Uh-huh.
2: If 100 machines take how many minutes no. to make 100
0: if 5 phones? If 5 machines takes 5 minutes to make 5 phones... How long would 100 machines take to make 100 phones?
2: It's 1 hour, 40 minutes.
0: 1 hour, 40 minutes. Okay.
2: Yes.
0: All right. Thank you so much for calling, my darling. Okay. Divine says that if 5 machines take 5 minutes to make 5 phones, it will take 100 machines 1 hour 40 minutes to make 100 phones. If you agree with Divine, please do what to call 0813-355-9358. It's Brain Teaser. Tell a friend to tell a friend that is happening live right here on Rose 101.9 FM. Abba. Hello? Hello? Hello, are you there? Okay, we lost that one. 0813-355-9358. Hello?
3: Hello, good afternoon.
0: Hi, good afternoon to you. Your name and where you're calling me from?
3: My name is Justin.
0: Okay, talk to me, go ahead.
3: If 5 machines take 5 minutes to produce 5 phones, how long will 100 machines
0: take to make 100 phones?
3: It will take them 1 hour, 40 minutes.
0: 1 hour, 40 minutes. Oh my God, yeah. Okay. All right, all right. Thank you so much for calling. Thank you.
3: Thank you.
0: Thank you so much. Thank you for calling. It will take them 1 hour 40 minutes. Got to that calculation, but it's getting interesting. Hello?
4: Miss Pa!
0: Hey, baby! How are you?
4: Miss Pa!
0: That's right.
4: Good afternoon to you.
0: Good afternoon to you, my darling. Welcome to the show.
4: Let's go from first name.
0: Okay, talk to me. If 5 machines take 5 minutes to make 5 phones, how long would 100 machines take to make 100 phones? 1
4: hour 45 minutes.
0: 1 hour 45 minutes. Wow. How did you come up with that? Oh, my God. Because someone needs to explain it to me like I'm 5. How did you come up with 1 hour 45 minutes? Hello?
5: Yeah, hello.
0: Hi, welcome to the show. Good afternoon to you.
5: Yeah, this is Kamsi calling from Oboya.
0: All right, go ahead. Talk to me.
5: Okay, so what is the question?
0: So the question is, if 5 machines machines take 5 minutes to make 5 phones, how long would 100 machines take to make 100 phones?
5: That's 100.
0: Hello?
5: That's 1 hour. It's 100 minutes. That's 1 hour 40 minutes.
0: Okay, it's 1 hour 40 minutes. Okay. Okay. All right, thank you so much. Thank you for calling.
5: Yeah, thank you.
0: Okay, I can hear the rain, so it looks as though it's raining. Hope you're going out with your umbrella. 4 minutes to 4 p.m.

0: And of course, my love, Nobby. Big love. Hello? Okay, 08133559358. Back to the show, people. Time check is 13 minutes to 4 p.m. before we start saying good evening. Who is there? Hello?
1: Hello?
2: Hello?
0: Hi, I can hear you.
2: My name is Ifeanyi Chukwu Amarachi.
0: All right, welcome to the show, Ifeanyi Chukwu Amarachi. Now, if 5 machines can make 5 phones in 5 minutes, how long will it take 100 machines to make 100 phones?
2: 5 minutes.
0: How sure are you, baby? How sure are you? Can you explain that? Can you explain how it would take 5 minutes for 5 machines? For 100 machines to produce 100 phones. Oh, please turn down the volume of your radio set. I always say this all the time. Come on now. Don't do that to me. Don't do that to me. Anyway, keep the calls coming. 0813-355-9358. Now, if it took 5 machines, 5 minutes to make 5 phones, right? How long would it take 100 machines to make 100 phones? That's what we're asking. Hello? Hello?
3: Hello?
0: Hi.
3: Good morning.
0: Good morning, Kwa. Hey!
3: Good afternoon.
0: So, I'm not going to holler you like
3: Hello?
0: That.
3: Good afternoon.
0: Good afternoon to you. Welcome to the show.
3: Yeah, I'm calling from Taipei. My name is Elijah.
0: All right, go ahead. Talk to me.
3: Yeah. What's the question?
0: If 5 machines take 5 minutes to make 5 phones, how long would 100 machines take to make 100 phones?
3: Alright, you answer 5 minutes.
0: 5 minutes?
3: Yeah.
0: How so? Can you explain?
3: You took 5 machines, 5 minutes. So, it's 5, like, you took 5 minutes for 1 machine to make 5 phones. So, 5 minutes.
0: Okay. All right. Hello.
2: Hello.
0: Hi.
2: Well, good afternoon, Mo.
0: Good afternoon to you, my darling. Your name and where you're calling us from? Your name is what?
2: How are you doing today, Mo?
0: My love, I am good. I am blessed. I'm fantastic. How about you?
2: I would say fantastic too.
0: But why were you thinking about it?
2: Huh?
0: Why were you thinking about how you're feeling today?
2: No, I'm not thinking about it now.
0: Okay. All right. What is your name, please?
2: My name is Obina Precious. Coming from MSA.
0: All right. Go ahead. Talk to me. So, if it took 5 machines, 5 minutes to make 5 phones, how long would 100 machines take to make 100 phones?
2: It's 5 minutes.
0: 5 minutes. How sure are you?
2: Correct.
0: How did you arrive
2: because
0: at 5 minutes? Okay.
2: 5 machines make 5 phones in 5 minutes. Mm-hmm. That means each machine makes 1 phone in 5 minutes. Hello?
0: What did you say?
2: I said that each 5 machines mm-hmm. make 5 phones in 5 minutes. Mm-hmm. That means each machine make 1 phone in 5 minutes.
0: Okay. Okay. Alright, thank you so much. I'll come back to that. Alright, thank you. You have to stay to the end of the show to know if you're correct or wrong. Would you stay?
2: Now, what do you say?
0: You have to stay to the end of the segment to know if you're correct or not.
2: I have to do what?
0: You have to stay to the end of the show to know if you're correct or not. Okay?
2: Okay, now it's 5 minutes.
0: All right, thank you so much. Did you hear that? Okay, ma, it's 5 minutes. I like it when people stand on business. Do you get what I'm saying? Like, I love it when people stand on business. Oh, okay, ma, but it's 5 minutes. Hello.
4: Hello, good afternoon.
0: Hi, good afternoon to you. Your name and where you're calling us from?
4: Okay, my name is Christian. I'm coming from Abba.
0: Okay, welcome to the show.
4: Okay, ma'am. What is your question?
0: If 5 machines take 5 minutes to make 5 phones, how long would 100 machines take to make 100 phones?
4: Okay, it will take each five, that 100 machine, 5 minutes also. Because if 5 machines produce, out of in 5 minutes, produce 5 phones, so that 100 machine, each machine will produce that 100 machine in 5 minutes also. So that is 5.
0: Okay. All right. Thank you so much for calling. All right, but you still have to stay to the end of the show to know if you're right or wrong. But anyway, let's quickly go jump to this one by Fola. It's titled Caricature. When I come back, my coming back will be telling you the answer to that redo. So make sure you stay tuned. Tell a friend to tell a friend. Don't go nowhere. You and I will be here today till 6 p.m. Keep it time with me, and I promise you, you'll not regret it. Fola coming through with this one. Caricature. Don't make caricature of my feelings, all right?

Okay, people, we are back to the show. Now the moment of truth is here. It's brain teaser. I know your ears are itching. You can't wait to know what the final answer is. Now, for people that calculated 1 hour 40 minutes and 1 hour 45 minutes, how did you come up with that calculation? Because I'm like, wow, yay, mathematicians. How did they get to that point? Listen, let me tell you something. It takes 5 minutes for a machine to produce one phone. 5 minutes for a machine to produce one phone, right? So if it takes 5 minutes for five machines to produce one phone, that means all the machines were producing the phones at the same time. So the same 5 minutes it would take five machines to produce a phone is the same time it will take 100 machines, 1,000 machines, 2 million machines to produce the same amount of phones, because each machine has 5 minutes and all of them are working at the same time, honey. Now, this is why I say this is the point where you get to think or put on your thinking cap. Do you understand? When a question on brain teaser comes up, the first thing to do is assimilate it. Think about it properly. Think outside the box. Think properly before you call in on the show. Because oftentimes, the questions might look very simple. But I haven't had the answer. Go, go. Now, where did we do day? I'm sure you enjoyed that one because we had a lot of fun on the show. Thank you so much for doing this with me. My name is Confidence Paul. My babies, continue to shine your light. Master KG and Akon on this one.

home, and we low master be skit. 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I can't give up, my dad for me, I need my dream. Then we live when I'm gay, just start.

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Yes, I made a congore. Do you understand? Hey, hello. Hey, hello. What's up, people? Happy yesterday. What's going on? What's popping? How did they do you? How is it happening around you right there? Today on Rosa's Tears, we'll be discussing hobbies, you know, things that you like to do on your leisure, things that, you know, if anybody wakes you up, even at 2 a.m., 12 a.m., 1 a.m., you'll be able to do it, and you will not even, say anything. You'll do it joyfully because it's something that you'll find peace doing. And that's what hobby is. Now, just because it's something you like to do doesn't mean that some people have terrible hobbies. So let me tell you something. Some people, they have terrible hobbies, you know. Terrible things excite them. People are like that. People have good hobbies as well. But today, I want to know whether you have a bad hobby, you have a terrible hobby, you have a good one, you have a better one, you have a best hobby ever. I don't mean husband, I said hobby. Do want to call in on the show 0813-355-9358. What is a hobby you've always wanted to try but haven't yet? What is a hobby you've always wanted to try but you haven't tried it yet? For me, my hobby is to enter private jet. I never try them. I want to enter private jet, fly to every part of the world. To travel around my hobby, but money no day. Money no day. And people are steadily using money to buy happiness, you know? Buy happiness on the steady. Anyway, what is one hobby that you've always wanted to try, but you haven't yet because say money no day? My brother, money deal, now me and you, we no get. Anyway, Portable and Junior was telling me some time ago that a person use money buy happiness for their front. Let's take a listen to that. When I come back, we get right into the full lines where you get to tell me what hobby you've always wanted to try, but haven't yet. Take it away, Portable.

All right, baby, tender right here by Larry Gaga featuring Flavor on the MIC. We are jamming. I rose 101.9 FM, Abba. What's popping where you at? 24 minutes past the hour of 4 p.m. What's going on? What is one hobby you've always wanted to try but haven't done it yet? What is a hobby you've always wanted to try but haven't done it yet? Maybe because you don't have money to do that. Because a lot of complain. Now money. You won't use advice, wound me. Something where money fee just do, Abby. Alright. Get to the mood right now. And hit the number 0813-355-9358 or 0812-111-1019. And we're asking on roast chill. You need to take a pill and chill, baby. What is a hobby you've always wanted to try but haven't yet? What is a hobby you've always wanted to try but haven't yet? For me, I want to be flying around the world in a private jet, baby. Yeah. But my what is a hobby you've always wanted to try but haven't yet? What is a hobby you've always wanted to try but haven't yet? For me, I want to be flying around the world in a private jet, baby. Yeah. But my account balance is saying that she ain't taking it, so

it makes the world go round. Even Tenny talk himself. I'd rather cry in a lump. Gently, binkly. You know that than not having money. Or more. Money gives confidence if you don't know. Not my confidence, by the way. Not my confidence, but yeah, money gives confidence. Yeah. The only person who don't get money go tell you say money can't. Get on first so then we can revisit that conversation. But anyway, let's take a listen to this one by Tenny Money.

0: would you consider that love real? Would you still consider that love real when somebody that claims to love you have the money but they're not spending it on you? So you can be able to do your hobbies. Let's go straight back to the phone line. Hello. Hello.
1: Hello.
0: Hi. Good evening to you, my darling. Good evening. What is your name and where are you calling me from?
1: Good evening.
0: What is your name? Hello.
1: Hello.
0: Hello. Oh, my God. Network at it again. All right. All the while I've been seeing all your calls, but when I try to reach out, I keep hearing it's a failure. It's busy, you know. I'm so sorry. But do not let that deter you from contributing in this conversation, because I honestly want to genuinely want to know what your hobby is. Let me know how I can help. I'm not promising you anything, you know, but let me know how I can help. Allegedly. Before you go and say, Miss Paul, you promised to fulfill my fantasy and make sure that my hobby, I take part in. I did not promise it. I said, let me see how I can help. Allegedly. All right, 0813-355-9358. What is a hobby you've always wanted to try but haven't yet? And would you also be kind enough to tell me why are you still stalling? Why haven't you tried it yet? Because I want to know. Now, my own is the fact that I don't have money. I don't know about you. Some of you might actually have money, but something is stopping you from trying out your hobby. So I would love for you to give me that information, because they say what? Information is power, all right? 0813-355-9358. 0812-011-1019. I'm sure we made a post on Facebook, so you can go there and drop me a comment on Rose Choose. We made a post on Facebook, and it's the one and only Rose FM 101.9. What is a hobby you've always wanted to try but haven't yet? Nobody say no go try more. Jonathan, nobody say no go try. But you haven't tried it yet because of one or two. You get the joke, right? All right, hit me with that number right now. So let's get started.

All right, so I'm seeing something on Facebook right here. Somebody is telling me happy, complete, blessed Sunday. Is there a Sunday that is not complete or blessed? Every day is blessed. Come on now, baby. What's going on? Anyway, that message is coming from Chike Onyike. Sorry, Chike Ze Onyike. Another Chike. Hey! The fear of Chike. Allegedly. Do you get what I'm saying? What is a hobby you've always wanted to try but haven't yet? Pour me a drink right now because it's this Sunday and I need to shalaye. This one is coming from Chike. Pour me a drink. Who wants to drink with me? But you guys first tell me your hobby. Now let the music take control.

words, but these words for you. If I have to put on my health in a post, ain't enough for you. Ain't nobody know the cause of my mouth, cause of my mouth, he's in my shawty. Anybody underestimates it, in my mouth.

All right, that was All My Ladies blessing us with that amazing song, You. It's currently 18 minutes to 5 p.m. Good evening once again. Welcome back to the show.

0: 0813-355-9358. What is a hobby you've always wanted to try but haven't yet? What is a hobby you've always wanted to try but haven't yet? Is there a hobby you've wanted to try, like, all your life? Oh, I want to do hiking. I want to do mountain climbing. Do you know that I went to Apsu? Let me tell you people something. I went to Apsu, and one of the most common activity that people did in Apsu back in the day, I don't know about now, is mountain climbing. But I never climbed anything. I didn't go out. I didn't even go there. I don't even know what the mountain looked like. But yeah, it's something that I wish I did. 0813-355-9358. But keep the number right now. You can leave me a comment on Facebook, because we're in a good mood right now. And that's according to DJ Neptune. Good mood, good vibes.
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0: go. You gonna say I did all the time.
1: Welcome back to the show, people. I see Roses Tunes right here, Rose on the 1.9 FM. I'm obviously asking the question, what is a hobby you've always wanted to try but haven't yet? What is the hobby you've always wanted to try but haven't yet? The number to call is 0813-355-9358. What activity have you always wanted to try but you haven't tried it yet? And what is keeping you? What is stopping you from partaking in that? You know, I just want to know from you.

0: I want to travel. I want to do lots of activities, though. So as I was traveling, what else? I think I want to try so many, you know, different people's, different cultures, food. Because, you know, I love to eat. Hello.
1: Good evening.
0: Hi, good evening. Your name and where you're calling us from?
1: My beautiful lover.
0: Pastor Monday.
1: Come to live, you know.
0: Pastor Monday.
1: My beautiful queen.
0: How are you?
1: Hey, I'm cool, are you?
0: I'm beautiful as always.
1: Happy Sunday.
0: Okay, thank you so much.
1: I hope you are enjoying this rain with me.
0: Yep.
1: Okay. I'm happy hearing the voice of my beautiful lover.
0: Aww,
1: on
0: thank
1: earth.
0: You so much. Thank you so much.
1: Thank you. Enjoy your remaining day.
0: All right, thank you. Thank you so much.
1: Thank you. Right, just bye. Want to hear.

0: right, people looking at the time. This is what we call it a wrap on the show. It's currently 6 minutes to 5 p.m. And let's say our goodbyes on this segment. Coming up next is Rose Garden. Stay tuned. Fido Awolowo.
1: You gonna say I dig all the time. Pass me the give me brown wrist. Pass me the me up so high. Take me over, over the clouds so high. Fly me up, up so high. Till I find myself talking with the most high. Some things in me, I don't demand. What? Okay, see, they go. Leave on. This is the end of the day. I start to let them know what to tell mama. Some them taking me for a fool. I will let go.

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A very good evening, beautiful souls. Welcome to Rose Garden, a place where words become feelings, where emotions find a voice, and where every heartbeat has a story to tell. Tonight, we open the gates to a world painted with love in all its colors. The butterflies of first confessions, the sweet madness of falling deeply, the silence of heartbreak, the strength found in healing, and the hope hidden in second chances. Now, whether you're holding someone's hand tonight, or you're holding on to memories, mending a broken heart, or still searching for your person, the space was made for you. So I need you to relax your mind, soften your heart, and allow these words to wrap around your soul. Listen, this is not just a show, this is an experience. This is Rose Garden, where love blooms even in unexpected seasons. 28 minutes past 5 p.m. Let's take a listen to this song by Michael Jackson, Speechless. I'll be back. Love.

All right, people, welcome back to the show. So we're starting this, we're starting strong by dedicating some poems to people who are in love. And the title of this poem is You. Now, to those smiling at their phones for no reason, to those whose hearts beat a little faster at the mention of one name, maybe my name, who knows? This one's for you. Love has a way of turning ordinary moments into beautiful memories. So the title of this poem is You. I found a home inside your laughter, a quiet place where storms grow still. You arrived like sunrise after darkness, softly, without asking permission. Now even the smallest moments matter. A good morning text, a lingering smile, it's simple, are you okay? Because somehow in this large world, out of millions of faces, my heart looked at you and whispered, there you are. Oh my God, that poem was amazing. That poem was amazing. Anyway, to send this poem home, let's take a listen to this song by Westlife, Angel. Spin.

And honestly, you can feel the power of love in the voice of Celine Dion. Anywho, welcome back to the show.

Now, the next set of poem, the next set of people we have a poem for are the brokenhearted. Now, some hearts are carrying invisible scars tonight. Some smiles are hiding tears. If you're hurting, if you're trying to understand why someone became a lesson instead of forever, now this one is for you and it's titled The Empty Side. I still reach for memories, the way people reach for familiar roads. I still hear your laughter in places you've already left behind. And sometimes love doesn't leave loudly, sometimes it leaves quietly. Like a song ending, like footsteps fading, like a chapter closing, before you're ready to stop reading. But even empty spaces eventually learn how to breathe again. And I must say, it has been an amazing night. A night of petals gently falling. And I want you to remember this. Love may change form, seasons may change people, but the heart always finds a way to bloom again. And on this note, I just want to say good night. And I'll catch you again next week, Sunday, for Rose Garden. My name is Confidence Paul, and it's a wrap on Sunday Groove right here on Rose 101.9. Abba. Adele comes through with this one, Make You Feel My Love. And that's exactly how I want you to feel as I leave you tonight.

gotta break it down and do my thing. So listen, this is what we're gonna do. We're gonna play a little game, but we're gonna put a little twist to this Steppers thing, alright? This is what we're gonna do. We're gonna take a little journey into love.

Eugene or George Daniels. I love you, baby. We're just down at the Chocolate Factory having fun, y'all. So if you want to call into the Chocolate Factory, the number is...